If a picture paints a thousand words, then why can't I paint you? The words will never show the you I've come to know. And if a face could launch a thousand ships, then where am I to go? There's no one home but you. You're all that's left me to. And when, my love, for life is running dry, come and pour yourself on me. If a man could be two places at one time, well, I'd be with you tomorrow and today beside you. If the world should stop revolving, spinning slowly down to die, I'd spend the end with you. And when the world was through,

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Get you round running all type of bands as a rover. 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I'm a one, put you in Aliante. Fashion Nova model, I'll put you on the runway. 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

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Would you rescue me?

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Tell me your secrets. Dance with me. Let's go.